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14: Here's the updated forecast from 92.7 TheVan.com. Mainly cloudy skies expected tonight with a low of 46. Highs around 74 tomorrow. More clouds and sun. Showers likely tomorrow night. Lows dip down to about 54. Cloudy. I'm meteorologist Paul Trombley. Right now, 59.
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0: Brian Adams. Somebody.

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0: Boston, long time. I'm Mike Walsh with a life hack. So we're almost at the official kickoff of the unofficial kickoff of summer. And Memorial Day weekend is typically when people buy the big stuff, the furniture, appliances, outdoor gear. They see some of the steepest discounts of the year over Memorial Day weekend. So if you've been waiting on that sofa, grill, or a new mattress, this is a legitimate window. Like, I've got my eye on that new fishing boat line. I need a raise.
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2: Here's the updated forecast from 92.7thevan.com. Mainly cloudy skies expected tonight with a low of 46. Mainly cloudy skies expected tomorrow. High temperatures reach up to 74. I'm meteorologist Jennifer Wojcicki. Currently, it's 57 degrees.
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0: That's you too. I'm Mike Walsh, and thank you for listening. So, again, Memorial Day, the sweet spot for buying the summer clothing, too. You know, the end of season will get you some deeper discounts, but if you want to actually use it this summer, now's a good time to buy the swimsuits and lightweight dresses, shorts, and sandals without waiting for the clearance in August. And tan lotion, fellow pale people, tan lotion, my eyes, my first day unleashing the pearly whites, and by that I mean my legs, I get a lot of, hey, Casper.
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13: Here's the updated forecast from 92.7thevan.com. Mainly cloudy skies expected tonight with a low of 46. Daytime highs approaching 74. Tomorrow, cloudy skies with a few peaks of sun. I'm meteorologist Derek Height. Right now, 57.
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0: locomotion. That's Grand Funk. I'm Mike Walsh, and Jessica Simpson had to explain why she and her mom flew first class to Hawaii while Jessica's poor kids were in coach. She blamed it on her mother, saying she's the one who bought the tickets. We'd be lucky if we didn't have to take the bus. And yes, there's an ocean. I'm aware. Mom!
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2: Here's the updated forecast from 92.7 TheVan.com. Mainly cloudy skies expected tonight with a low of 46. Highs around 74 tomorrow. More clouds and sun. Showers likely tomorrow night. Lows dip down to about 54. Cloudy. I'm meteorologist Paul Trombley. Right now, 55.
3: The holiday weekend is just ahead, and we would love to get you to Military Appreciation Day with the Whitecaps this Sunday. Hey there, it's Brent Allen from the Lakeshore's Wake Up Call. 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

0: Bon Jovi, Bed of Roses. I'm Mike Walsh. I thank you for hanging out. 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
14: Here's the updated forecast from 92.7thevan.com. Mainly cloudy skies expected tonight with a low of 46. Mainly cloudy skies expected tomorrow. High temperatures reach up to 74. I'm meteorologist Jennifer Vujitsky. Currently, it's 54 degrees.
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0: co-written by Eric Cagna, a Vancouver singer-songwriter, and Brian. In 1981, Australian singer John English recorded the song for his 1981 album, In Rhodes. In 1982, the teen band Rosetta Stone recorded it and issued it as a single. And in February 1983, Brian Adams released his version as the lead single from his third studio album, Cuts Like a Knife. Brian Adams, Straight from the Heart.
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2: 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It appears by its own numbers, the U.S. government seems insolvent. It's reported that the Treasury shows about $6 trillion in assets and over $47 trillion in liabilities. 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
4: 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If you haven't been yet, you're missing out. Big city energy, but it's ours.

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1: 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That's Eagles. I'm Mike Walsh. I thank you for listening. And, you know, they're just like us, the rich and famous and royal. King Charles got defecated upon by a seagull. Off with his head.
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3: Here's the updated forecast from 92.7thevan.com. Mainly cloudy skies expected tonight with a low of 46. Daytime highs approaching 74. Tomorrow, cloudy skies with a few peaks of sun. I'm meteorologist Derek Height. Currently 54.
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Carry On Wayward Son, that's Kansas. I'm Mike Walsh, and they're in the midst of a very successful tour. Triumph, Magic Power.

0: 99 Sisluf Balloons, yeah. That's Nina. I'm Mike Walsh. I thank you for listening. Got a life hack for those of us who are bored during the long holiday weekend. You ever play the party game Truth or Drink? It's like Truth or Dare, but with alcoholic goodness. Here's some questions that could get you started. How often do you eat food that's dropped on the floor? I follow the strict 5-day rule. So, most embarrassing photo on your phone. Ooh, I might drop that in the sink before I let you see that. What's the weirdest thing you've ever done in front of a mirror? No! Put down the hairbrush and back slowly away. Adele.
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16: Here's the updated forecast from 92.7, thevan.com. Mainly cloudy overnight with lows around 46. Mainly cloudy Friday, 74. Lows dip down to about 54 Friday night. Rain showers likely. I'm meteorologist Paul Trombley. Currently, it's 52 degrees.
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0: Zach Smith and Patti Smith. 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
1: EMF, unbelievable. I'm Mike Walsh with a work hack. Look, the AirPods and the headphones, they're great for the work environment. You can concentrate, you can block out noise. But wearing them for long periods of time can be bad. Excessive headphone use can affect your posture, compress nerves, reduce blood flow to the brain, and impair respiratory function. This can cause fuzzy thinking and even spine damage. How big are them phones?
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3: Here's the updated forecast from 92.7thevan.com. Mainly cloudy skies expected overnight with lows around 46. Cloudy skies with a few peaks of sun Friday. High temperatures reach up to 74. I'm meteorologist Jennifer Wojcicki. Right now, it's 52 degrees.
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That's Aerosmith. 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

0: extreme, wholehearted. I'm Mike Walsh. 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Look, if you fight with your future husband or wife now, you think that's going to get better? Research says no. 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Hey, adding differing parenting philosophies to raising stressful children and combining bank accounts and mother-in-laws, that will surely smooth out the marital bumpy road. Right?
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14: Here's the updated forecast from 92.7thevan.com. Mainly cloudy skies overnight with a low of 46. Cloudy skies with a few peaks of sun again Friday. High temperatures reach up to 74. I'm meteorologist Derek Height. Currently, it's 51 degrees.
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0: Let's take a little journey, shall we? 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

0: wonder that's Cheap Trick. I'm Mike Walsh. With a life hack for the fellas. It's a love hack for the ladies. Ladies, if your husband forgets your birthday or your anniversary, science will tell you why. Your brains show greater activity on the left side. That makes you better at remembering details. Men, on the other hand, tap into the right side, which helps us remember the gist of things, just not the details. Like, we can tell you're mad, we just have no idea why.
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2: Here's the updated forecast from 92.7thevan.com. Mainly cloudy overnight with lows around 46. Mainly cloudy Friday, 74. Lows dip down to about 54 Friday night. Rain showers are likely. I'm meteorologist Paul Trombley. Right now, 50.
3: The holiday weekend is just ahead, and we would love to get you to Military Appreciation Day with the Whitecaps this Sunday. Hey there, it's Brent Allen from the Lakeshore's Wake Up Call. I will have two family four packs for that game to give away on Friday morning, and we'll go off the grid, try to get you registered for two nights to the Old Mission Inn just north of Traverse City. 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

0: Duran Duran and Ordinary World. Duran Duran just released a new song, a collaboration with Nile Rodgers, a disco-influenced track called Free to Love. Unfortunately, that is not a harbinger of things to come. For now, that's just a standalone single with no album on the way.
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11: Here's the updated forecast from 92.7 thevan.com. Mainly cloudy skies expected overnight with lows around 46. Cloudy skies with a few peaks of sun Friday. High temperatures reach up to 74. I'm meteorologist Jennifer Wojcicki. Currently 48.
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0: It's the 60th anniversary, one of the greatest albums of all time. I've got that coming up, plus Queen after Phil Collins.

0: Let's take a little journey, shall we? On Second Thought, let's take a whole lot of journey.
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0: The Beach Boys and Kokomo. Of course, the Beach Boys' legacy goes all the way back to the 60s and beyond. And this week marks the 60th anniversary of one of the greatest albums ever made. The Beach Boys' Pet Sounds came out in May of 1966. It is widely regarded to be one of the best albums of all time.
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6: Hey, West Michigan, it's Jer from Park Theater. 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

0: Tom Petty and the Heartbreakers, American Girl. I'm Harley. Are you feeling stressed a lot lately? Here are some very simple lifestyle changes you could make that will reduce stress. Eating breakfast on the regular. If you skip breakfast, that's not getting your day off to the best possible start. Also, if you're not getting enough sleep, you're really not getting your day off to the best possible start. Plus, getting some exercise. Just moving around even a little bit will help you feel better. Sleeping less than 6 hours a night, consuming copious amounts of fast food, and yes, drinking and drugs all contribute to stress.
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2: Here's the updated forecast from 92.7thevan.com. Lows dip down to about 46 overnight under partly cloudy skies. Cloudy skies with a few peaks of sun Friday. Highs level off around 70.

0: 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I'm meteorologist Derek Height. 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

Coming up, a music icon who might not be with us today if not for a very experimental procedure. But first, here's Steve Winwood.

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0: Mellencamp and Cherry Bomb. Did you know that John Mellencamp almost didn't make it past infancy? He was born with spina bifida, and when he was just an infant, his parents signed him up to get an experimental procedure to basically save his life. The procedure was so experimental that the doctor only charged him $1 because it hadn't been done before. Mellencamp survived. The other test patients did not, but to this day, Mellencamp credits that $1 surgery for saving his life.
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2: 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It appears by its own numbers, the U.S. government seems insolvent. 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
13: Here's the updated forecast from 92.7, thevan.com. Lows dip down to about 46 overnight under partly cloudy skies. Highs level off around 74 Friday. Rain showers likely Friday night, 54. I'm meteorologist Paul Trombley. Right now, 49.
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7: 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It appears by its own numbers, the U.S. government seems insolvent. It's reported that the Treasury shows about $6 trillion in assets and over $47 trillion in liabilities. Add it all up, and it looks like the U.S. owes more than $130 trillion it doesn't have. 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
3: The holiday weekend is just ahead, and we would love to get you to Military Appreciation Day with the Whitecaps this Sunday. Hey there, it's Brent Allen from the Lakeshore's Wake Up Call. 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
1: Bon Jovi, It's My Life, a song that John Bon Jovi wrote to pay tribute to one of his heroes and the hero of every young boy growing up in New Jersey, Frank Sinatra. 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
3: Here's the updated forecast from 92.7thevan.com. Lows of a low around 46 overnight under partly cloudy skies. Mainly cloudy skies expected Friday. Highs level off around 74. I'm meteorologist Jennifer Wojcicki. Currently 48.
4: Hello and welcome to This Week in Rock History. Always brought to you by Googs Pub and Grub on Hastings Avenue in Holland, where everything is Googalicious. I'm Brent Allen. Here's what happened this week in rock history. This week in 1966, The Who's Pete Townshend and Roger Daltrey grew tired of waiting for John Entwistle and Keith Moon. When on stage at the Ricky Tick Club in Windsor, England, they performed with a bass player and drummer from the local band that opened the show. When Moon and Entwistle made their late arrivals during the middle of the show, Townshend smacked Moon on the head with his guitar, prompting the drummer to quit the band. He would return 1 week later. In 1984 this week, Pink Floyd's Dark Side of the Moon marked its 520th week, a total of 10 years on top of the album charts. In 2008, ZZ Top performed with American Idol winner David Cook on the season finale of that Fox reality show. And finally, in 2019, Kurt Cobain's sweater from his last photo shoot with Nirvana sold for $75,000 at auction in New York. A 1990 concert set list written by Cobain on the back of a plate also sold for $23,000 that same night. And that's what happened this week in rock history. Always brought to you by Googs Pub and Grub on Hastings Avenue in Holland. Join me next time for This Week in Rock History on 92.7 The Van.
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0: Collective Soul with Shine. I'm Harley, and you know, as a guy, I know very well that having a dog, being out walking one, is a chick magnet. It also works for women on men, too. Here are the dog breeds that people are most attracted to. If you're a woman trying to snag a man, you should get a Golden Retriever, Labrador Retriever, Chihuahua, Poodle, or Beagle. 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If you would like to spend the rest of your life alone, get a cat.
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12: Here's the updated forecast from 92.7thevan.com. Low is dipped down to about 46 overnight under partly cloudy skies. Cloudy skies with a few peaks of sun Friday. Highs level off around 74. I'm meteorologist Derek Height. Currently, it's 48 degrees.
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0: A rocker who is not happy there's a movie being made about his life coming up. And I've got heart to follow Loverboy.

0: Let's take a little journey, shall we? On Second Thought, let's take a whole lot of journey.
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0: No matter how you like your journey, you won't want to miss this expedition. 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

0: And a matter of trust. And apparently, Billy Joel doesn't really trust his old manager and his old drummer because they have signed away the rights to their own life stories as part of an upcoming biopic about the early days of Billy Joel. Joel himself, however, has not signed off on the rights to his life story, which means this movie about him is not going to have his approval, and he is really mad about it, has threatened legal action, but so far, it appears that the plans for the movie will go on.
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2: 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It appears by its own numbers, the U.S. government seems insolvent. It's reported that the Treasury shows about $6 trillion in assets and over $47 trillion in liabilities. Add it all up, and it looks like the U.S. owes more than $130 trillion it doesn't have. 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
6: Hey, West Michigan, it's Jer from Park Theater. 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

0: ZZ Top and Tush. And for years, ZZ Top used that song to close out their concerts. It was sung by the late Dusty Hill, the band's bassist. Well, after he passed away, ZZ Top continued the tradition of playing that song last in their set, but instead of singing it, they played a recording of Dusty singing it. But then since 2021, they have not performed that song live.
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2: Here's the updated forecast from 92.7 TheVan.com. Partly cloudy overnight with lows around 46. High of 75 Friday. Cloudy skies Friday night. Rain showers likely. Lows dip down to about 55. I'm meteorologist Paul Trombley. Currently 46.
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0: Orchestral Maneuvers in the Dark, If You Leave, from the 1986 movie Pretty in Pink. 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
17: Here's the updated forecast from 92.7 thevan.com. Lows dip down to about 46 overnight under partly cloudy skies. More clouds than sun Friday. High temperatures reach up to 75. I'm meteorologist Jennifer Fujitsky. Currently 46.
18: The holiday weekend is just ahead, and we would love to get you to Military Appreciation Day with the Whitecaps this Sunday. Hey there, it's Brent Allen from the Lakeshore's Wake Up Call. I will have two family four packs for that game to give away on Friday morning, and we'll go off the grid, try to get you registered for two nights to the Old Mission Inn just north of Traverse City. 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
0: A song featuring a number of household items as sound effects. I've got Tom Petty after Dire Straits.

0: Depeche Mode, people are people. 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As a matter of fact, if you listen closely, you might hear a kitchen sink among the actual sound effects used in People Are People: running water, creaky doors, the ambiance of an airplane, and a hammer striking an anvil.
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0: Here's the updated forecast from 92.7thevan.com. Partly cloudy skies overnight with a low of 46. Daytime highs approaching 75 Friday. Cloudy skies with a few peaks of sun. I'm meteorologist Derek Height. Right now, it's 46 degrees.
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0: Sheryl Crow, All I Want to Do. Sheryl Crow was once engaged to cyclist Lance Armstrong, but that relationship fizzled out. Crow said recently she found out that while she was being treated for cancer, he was dating a famous actress. And while Crow would not reveal the identity of the actress, she said she really struggled with that. And that year when she was being treated for cancer and she had to do it without the boyfriend who was apparently cheating on her, one of the worst times of her life.
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12: Here's the updated forecast from 92.7thevan.com. Cloudy skies with a few peaks of sun today, with highs around 75. Cloudy skies expected tonight. Showers likely, lows dip down to about 55. I'm meteorologist Paul Trombley. Currently 46.
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0: The Journey song that first appeared on a movie soundtrack. And I've got Foreigner coming up after Mr.

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On Second Thought, let's take a whole lot of journey. 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

0: Journey, only the young. And boy, am I looking forward to this weekend. We're going to be shining the spotlight on the music of Journey all weekend long on a lovin', touchin', and rockin' weekend. Now, only the young was originally slated to be on Journey's 1983 album Frontiers, but it didn't make it onto the album. So Scandal recorded their own version of it, which came out in 1984. Journey's version was eventually released, but not until 1985, on the soundtrack to the movie Vision Quest.
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12: 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The holiday weekend is just ahead, and we would love to get you to Military Appreciation Day with the Whitecaps this Sunday. Hey there, it's Brent Allen from the Lakeshore's Wake Up Call. I will have two family four-packs for that game to give away on Friday morning, and we'll go off the grid, try to get you registered for two nights to the Old Mission Inn just north of Traverse City. It's all Friday morning as we get you into Memorial Day weekend right here on the Lakeshore's Wake Up Call, 92.7 The Van.
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0: Electric Light Orchestra, Don't Bring Me Down. I'm Harley, and, well, if you need a witness to testify at a trial, ask a woman. That is because, according to science, women remember many more very specific details about things that happen than men do. Yet men just don't have that kind of memory. Women remember literally everything. Men, well, they might remember the general gist of something, but not much in the way of specifics. For example, my anniversary. I know it's in June, but you know, you can't pin me down on an actual date.
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2: Here's the updated forecast from 92.7thevan.com. Mainly cloudy skies today with daytime highs approaching 75. Rain showers likely tonight, lows level off around 55. Cloudy skies expected. I'm meteorologist Jennifer Wojcicki. Currently 46.
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Remember when delete was called an eraser and refresh was a pencil sharpener? 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
1: With the latest from the Van Newsroom, I'm Gary Stevens. Kentwood police have arrested a 28-year-old man who's accused of a deadly hit-and-run that killed a 17-year-old boy 2 weeks ago. The suspect's name has not been released and was wanted for a charge of hit-and-run at fault causing death. Stefan Harris was found dead on the morning of May 7th in the area of Eastern Avenue and Hardwick Street, south of 52nd Street. Energy costs in the state are expected to be higher this summer, according to the Michigan Public Service Commission's 2026 Summer Energy Appraisal. The closure of the Strait of Hormuz, along with the ongoing conflict with Iran and rising gas prices, are at the heart of the higher cost. Electricity prices are also up an average of 4.6% compared to last year in Michigan. The report, however, is not projecting any major electricity supply shortages this summer. President Trump will swear in Kevin Warsh as Federal Reserve Chairman today. The 56-year-old Warsh will succeed Jerome Powell, whose term had expired a week ago. Mr. Trump handpicked Warsh to lead the central bank with expectations that the Fed will resume lowering interest rates in the post-Powell era. Not so fast on that, Mr. President, according to Dr. Brian Long, Director of Supply Management Research with the Seidman College of Business at Grand Valley State University.
2: He intends to be somewhat independent. Yes, he certainly wants to accommodate the president, but he cannot accommodate the president right now with inflation going up.
1: The White House ceremony follows last week's Senate confirmation vote of mostly along party lines. In sports yesterday, Cleveland 3, Tigers 1. The Tigers are in Baltimore tonight with broadcast time at 6:50 p.m. on WHTC Holland's Cool FM. 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
6: Time now for your Van Lakeshore forecast. Cloudy today, high 72. Showers late overnight, low 56. Morning showers possible tomorrow, high 63. Morning clouds and then afternoon sunshine on Sunday, high of 70. Memorial Day, mostly sunny, high of 77. So the unofficial start to summertime is going to be nice. Right now, cloudy and 46 in Saugatuck, 47 in Holland, and here at 92.7 The Van. 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
7: Like, I used to live in Minnesota, and there's bears there, which are terrifying. 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
6: Yeah, it is. Long weekend, Memorial Day weekend. Good morning. 6 minutes after the hour of six on this Friday morning. Jim in for Brent, but Brent is here. He's running around loose in the building someplace, and he'll pop in periodically to say hi and see what's going on. In the meantime, we're going to have some fun. We got a lot of prizes to give away. Oh, yeah. Including those four packs tickets to go see the West Michigan Whitecaps on Military Appreciation Game on Sunday. There's Toto on the van. Good morning.

0: morning on the Lakeshore's Wake Up Call, 92.7 Van, Mike and the Mechanics. All I Need Is a Miracle. This is a great video. funny. And the guy who's the actor in it is the actor who played Veruca Salt's dad in Willy Wonka, and he's hilarious. It is just cool. It is 15 minutes after the hour of 6 o'clock on a Friday morning. Jim in for Brent, who's running around loose. We're going to drag him in the studio here in a few minutes. But first, we would spin the wheel of contest, but we're going to do Guess the Title right off the bat. And Guess the Title brought to you by 92.7 The Van and Lighthouse Title Group, 321 Settlers Road in Holland. 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We're going to do a song title, give you away a cool prize package, a $20 gift certificate to Outback Greenhouse and a four-pack to see the West Michigan Whitecaps this Sunday's Military Appreciation Game.
1: My name? Did you say my name?
0: Yes, I did. I was blaspheming you while you weren't here.
1: You better not have been.
0: Well, come on. How you doing, man?
1: Good, real good. Tickets for the West Michigan Whitecaps. How about that?
0: I know.
1: It's gonna be a great game.
0: I'm so happy.
1: It is. How are you going to give them away? What are you playing?
0: We're going to do Guess the Title.
1: Oh, nice.
0: And it's going to be you're going to have to name the song title for me. Okay. In just a few moments.
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0: 6:18 on this Friday morning. Nice to have you along. 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All right, so prize package is a $20 gift certificate to Outback Greenhouse and a family four-pack of West Michigan Whitecaps tickets for this Sunday's Military Appreciation Game. If you haven't won anything in the last 30 days, you're eligible to win. 616-396-0927, if you know the name of the song that contains this lyric. Now, that ain't working. That's the way you do it. Let me tell you, them guys ain't dumb. What song is that from? Is it from Piano Man? Is it from Money for Nothing? Is it from Killer Queen? Or is it from Tom Sawyer? Now, that ain't working. That's the way you do it. Let me tell you, them guys ain't dumb. Piano Man, Money for Nothing, Killer Queen, or Tom Sawyer. If you know, give me a call. We'll get you that great prize package. 19 after 6 with Survivor.

0: I always remember the movie. Rocky, you know, Eye of the Tiger.
1: Rocky something? I think it was Rocky
0: three,
1: four.
0: I think. I think it was three. Because four was when he beat up the Russian.
1: Oh, yeah, that's right. That's right.
0: But three was cool. It was.
1: You gave away some White Caps
0: tickets. I did. We gave away a family four-pack of White Caps tickets for the Military Appreciation Game on this Sunday, and also a $20 gift certificate to Outback Greenhouse. But you had to know what song contains the lyric, "Now that ain't working, that's the way you do it. Let me tell you, them guys ain't dumb."
1: Oh, that's an easy one.
0: Piano Man, Money for Nothing, Killer Queen, or Tom Sawyer. And Sarah in Holland knew right away.
1: Hey, Sarah.
0: That it was Money for Nothing.
1: All right, very
0: good. So she picks up a family four-pack of tickets to go see the Whitecaps and a really cool gift certificate because you can still plant. You know,
1: of course. It's worth out of freezing weather.
0: I'm telling you, well, this is Michigan, man. I'm not sure. Are you sure we're out of freezing weather?
1: What was Sarah's last name?
0: Sarah's last name was Wassinger from Holland.
1: All right, so Sarah, congratulations.
0: That's way cool.
1: And we have another
0: four pack of West Michigan Whitecaps tickets to give away for this Sunday's game, the Military Appreciation Game. So. Keep it tuned, and also remember that Off the Grid song is floating around out there. You know, you can win two nights lodging at the Old Mission Inn in just north of Traverse City, and we'll play that some point in time here. Coming up now, though, Genesis on the Van.

0: with the latest from the Van Newsroom. I'm Gary Stevens. Four children were arrested by Kalamazoo Township Police on Wednesday night.
1: Officers were responding to a call of shots being fired in a wooded area near an apartment complex on Gull Road. The kids tried to run away, but they were caught. All of them are Kalamazoo residents. The two youngest are 10 and 11 years old. They were released to their guardians. A 12-year-old and a 13-year-old are both lodged in the Kalamazoo County Juvenile Home. No one was injured. I'm Michael Arning.
0: The Michigan Department of Transportation will be opening up as many road projects as they can for Memorial Day weekend. MDOT says lane restrictions will be removed starting at 3 this afternoon until 6 o'clock Tuesday morning on 100 of 168 projects. Over 1.3 million Michiganders are expected to travel at least 50 miles from their home for the weekend. The death toll continues to rise from the Ebola outbreak in Central Africa. The World Health Organization says there are more than 600 cases and 139 deaths. The organization expects those numbers to keep rising. Dr. Alf Hurlwimmer is a retired Hollandaire allergist.
2: It's a completely mutant strain, and it is ferocious. We do not have antibiotic or chemicals that will destroy that virus in us.
0: A WHO official says it could be months before a vaccine is developed at the earliest. In sports, idle yesterday, both of Chicago's teams returned to action, with the Cubs hosting Houston this afternoon and the White Sox visiting San Francisco tonight. More on these stories is at 92.7thevan.com.
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8: From the Van Weather Center, the forecast. Calling for cloudy skies today, high 72. Showers late tonight, low 56. Morning showers tomorrow, high of 63 on Sunday. A little warmer. Morning clouds, afternoon sunshine, high of 70. Memorial Day sunshine is expected and warmer, high of 77. Right now, it's 46 in Saugatuck, 47 in Holland. And here in 92.7 to Van, cloudy all across the area. 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

92.7 The Van, Lakeshore's Wake Up Call with Steely Dan, Time Out of Mind. 6:46 on a Friday morning. Jim in for Brent, who will pop in here in a few moments. In the meantime, melancholy time. Yes. The final back shed song for us here on 92.7 The Van. And where are we going? Well, I'll tell you. We're going to a unique album from Billy Joel. As it was his third studio album, Street Life Serenade. Now, why is this unique? Well, because he had to kind of put a new album out after Piano Man made so much noise. And he had little time to write new songs, so he included not one but two instrumentals on this album, which was called Street Life Serenade. It was the third single or third studio album. And he also used mainly session musicians instead of his own band. This is the third track on the first side. It's one of the underrated songs, I think, by Billy Joel. I really do. I think it's something that it's one of the better songs on the album. Indeed. And I love technology because sometimes it works and sometimes it doesn't. There we go. The Great Suburban Showdown, our final back shed song here on 92.7 The Van.

0: Mm-hmm. Tells you can even though he's using session musicians, you hear him tell the story and every and it was an interesting album. The album itself they had to put out really quickly because Piano Man was so big, mm-hmm. and then he was touring with the Beach Boys and they're like, "Well, you got to have another album." And he's like, "Well, I don't have enough songs, man."
1: Well, get
0: so
1: to writing. Get
0: he had
1: to
0: two instrumentals on there and everything. It's a if you get a chance, it's a good album to listen to. Street Life Serenade.
1: And that's it. You wrapped up the back shed. Mr. Jim McKinney, so thank you for doing that.
0: Coming on Monday, we have new stuff.
1: Something brand new. I'm not going to tell what it is. People have to tune in to find out. Even if they're on vacation. If they're out camping in the woods on Monday, I want them to get the mobile app on their phone and listen in and find out at 6:45.
0: 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What be the question? Well, let me tell you. What was your first car? And would you ever want one of those again? Yeah. So I pose you the question.
1: Mine was a Chevy Monza.
0: Really?
1: Do you remember Chevy Monzas?
0: Yes, that was a nice looking car.
1: A fun little car. I really saved up my money and bought one of those. And how about you? What was your first car?
0: I bought a 1971 Grabber Blue Pinto. From my dad,
1: a Pinto.
0: Which ended up being an El Explodo model. The one that if it got hit from behind would go kaboom.
1: Oh, boy.
0: Did not know that.
1: Yep.
0: I love that car. In fact, I own two Pintos.
1: Pintos and Mavericks.
0: And Mavericks.
1: Were everywhere,
0: and Ford
1: they?
0: Has re-brought the Maverick back for the pickup. Truck.
1: Yeah.
0: Pickup truck.
1: Yeah.
0: But I was telling Brent, I know these guys down in Vicksburg to restore cars. And would I have the wherewithal, I would love to get a Pinto.
1: Mm-hmm.
0: And have them restore it and then take it to car shows and let people laugh.
1: You're worth big bucks now if you did that.
0: Well, yeah. Wow. But I really, really. And we discovered how many you can fit 8 people in that car. we did not know that at the time.
1: Oh,
0: but
1: that's funny.
0: Found out because I had it when I was in high school. But
1: there
0: that's the question. Get on our Facebook site, 927 The Van.
1: Yep. I'll stick it up on social media here in a couple moments. And we'll leave that up all through the holiday weekend.
0: There we go. Right. What was your first car? And do you ever want one? Again, and I guess the answer is Pinto, and yes.
1: I can't wait to hear the answers.
0: All right. It is 6:53 on this Friday morning, 92.7 The Van.
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0: 6:55 on this Friday morning. Jim in for Brent. Don't forget the Off the Grid song still lurking about out there. And we'll spin the wheel of contest next hour as well. In the meantime, back to the music. This is Roxette, The Look, on the Lakeshore's Wake Up Call. 92.7 The Van. Good morning.

0: 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You've got it locked on 92.7 The Van. 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
1: With the latest from the Van Newsroom, I'm Gary Stevens. A landslide warning has been issued for the Muskegon River in Newaygo County. The sheriff's office says the landslides are happening between mile markers 3 and 4 along the river, impacting nearby homes and shoreline properties. Areas between Pine Avenue and South Hazelwood Avenue in Brooks Township. Heavy rain last month weakened a 150-foot-tall riverbank, causing it to collapse and creating an imminent threat. The unemployment rate in Michigan remains at 5% for April. The Michigan Department of Technology Management and Budget says it's the sixth consecutive month the jobless rate has been 5% or plus. The national unemployment rate for April was unchanged from March at 4.3%. Memorial Day travel is forecast to set a new record nationwide this year. According to AAA, officials project that 45 million Americans will travel at least 50 miles from home between now and the Memorial Day holiday on Monday. Officials said out of the total, 39.1 million are expected to drive, while 3.66 million are expected to fly to their destination. Travel by other modes are also expected to increase. However, inflation and high gas prices are a couple of mitigating factors to keep in mind, according to Adrian Woodland with the Auto Club Group in Dearborn.
2: They may shorten the trip, or they may stay domestic, they may stay closer to home, and they're going to look for other ways to save, to account for the increase in fuel.
1: According to AAA, top domestic destinations include Seattle, New York, and Orlando. International hotspots include Rome, Paris, and Vancouver. In sports last night, South Bend 7, Whitecaps 1, and Chicago 3, Griffins 2. 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
6: Let's check your weather now from 92.7thevan.com. It's supposed to be cloudy today, but I'm looking out the weather window and I see sunshine. A little, just a little. That's okay. 72 for high today. Showers late tonight, low 56. Morning showers possible tomorrow, high 63. On Sunday, morning clouds, afternoon sun, high 70. Memorial Day warmer under mostly sunny skies with a high of 77. Right now, it's partly sunny. Yeah, we're seeing some sunshine. It's cool. 47 in Saugatuck, 47 in Holland as well. See, you can find the extended forecast and radar updates at 92.7thevan.com. Of course, we mentioned the off-the-grid song floating around out there someplace. It will make an appearance at some point in time. And if you're the fifth caller, when you hear it, you could register to win two nights lodging at the Old Mission Inn just outside of Traverse City and breakfast each morning. We're going to draw that winner. Yes, indeed you do, on Monday, June 1st. So be ready for that. It's coming up, man. Soon. In the meantime, back to the music. One of my favorite groups. Only did about two or three hits, but boy, are they good. April Wine, just between you and me, 92.7 The Van.

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0: 92.7 The Van, with the Greg Kim Band in the breakup song. Heard that a lot. It's been used quite a bit. And shows up on Valentine's Day, too, once in a while, which is really kind of cool. Today's show brought to you part by the Side Pocket at Black River Billiards, corner of River and Douglas at Holland. Now serving lunch, open 7 days a week with nightly specials you'll love. Think the Side Pocket today for lunch. All right, it's time to do what we do at quarter after.
1: That sound you hear? Hear it? It's the Earl's Meats Wheel of Contests. Earl's Meats, where you'll find Hamilton eggs and all your meat and cheese favorites. At 5685 143rd Avenue on the south side of Holland. What's our next contest?
0: Oh, look, it's Stop Down. What's the current temperature? And we're going to go to a topical location, just so you know. It's been in the news, and it's going to stay in the news for a while, too. At 7:16, up for grabs right this time. We're going to give you a chance for a $20 gift certificate to Van Til's Greenhouse, Lakeshore Drive in Fenville, and our last family four-pack of West Michigan Whitecaps tickets for this Sunday's Military Appreciation Game. That's what's up for grabs. We'll do the question next.
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0: 7:18, we spun the wheel of contest, and it showed up as current temperature. Well, I don't know if you read the story or not, but if you got about $625,000 lying around, you too could own the unincorporated but very famous burg of Hell, Michigan. Yes, Hell, Michigan is for sale. $625,000, and it could be yours. And I've always wanted to say this on the air. So what is the current temperature in Hell? Just asking. Is it 45? Is it 46? Is it 47? Or is it 48? What's the current temperature in the now for sale Hell, Michigan? 45, 46, 47, or 48? If you know the correct one, you'll pick up the $20 gift certificate to Van Til Greenhouses in Fenville. And also the four-pack of tickets, family four-pack, for the West Michigan Whitecaps Military Appreciation Game this Sunday. 616-396-0927. We'll see if we can get a winner. 92.7 The Van with John Mellencamp.

92.7 The Van, Lakeshore's Wake Up Call with Mellencamp and Small Town. It is 7:22, and we're doing the Wheel of Contest. What's the current temperature in the now for sale Hell, Michigan? Yes, 45, 46, 47, or 48. And Brent Ensfield of Fenville, luckily enough, he knew it is 48 degrees in Hell, just so you know. And yes, I'm one of those guys that at radio, that every winter I would call the post mistress in Hell and say, what's the temperature? And she'd, of course, tell us it was below freezing. And then we knew that Hell had frozen over and people owe you a lot of things. Well, anyway, Brent, congratulations. Brent knew, and he wins the $20 gift certificate to Van Til Greenhouse down in Fenville, and also the family four-pack of West Michigan Whitecap tickets for this Sunday's military appreciation game. So congratulations. We'll spin the wheel again next hour about 8:45. See what contest we come up with. Don't forget the Off the Grid songs floating around out there, too. You got to be kidding me fact coming up here at 7:45, too. Right now, back to the music. This is Faces featuring Rod Stewart. Stay with me. It's Lakeshore's Wake Up Call, 92.7 The Van.

0: with the latest from the Van Newsroom. I'm Gary Stevens. Kentwood police have arrested a 28-year-old man who's accused of a deadly hit-and-run that killed a 17-year-old boy 2 weeks ago. The suspect's name has not been released and was wanted for a charge of hit-and-run at fault causing death. Stefan Harris was found dead on the morning of May 7th in the area of Eastern Avenue and Hardwick Street, south of 52nd Street. Energy costs in the state are expected to be higher this summer, according to the Michigan Public Service Commission's 2026 Summer Energy Appraisal. The closure of the Strait of Hormuz, along with the ongoing conflict with Iran and rising gas prices, are at the heart of the higher cost. Electricity prices are also up an average of 4.6% compared to last year in Michigan. The report, however, is not projecting any major electricity supply shortages this summer. President Trump will swear in Kevin Warsh as Federal Reserve Chairman today. The 56-year-old Warsh will succeed Jerome Powell, whose term had expired a week ago. Mr. Trump handpicked Warsh to lead the central bank with expectations that the Fed will resume lowering interest rates in the post-Powell era. Not so fast on that, Mr. President, according to Dr. Brian Long, Director of Supply Management Research with the Seidman College of Business at Grand Valley State University.
1: He intends to be somewhat independent. Yes, he certainly wants to accommodate the president, but he cannot accommodate the president right now with inflation going up.
0: The White House ceremony follows last week's Senate confirmation vote of mostly along party lines. In sports yesterday, Cleveland 3, Tigers 1. The Tigers are in Baltimore tonight with broadcast time at 6:50 p.m. on WHTC Howland's Cool FM. 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
3: From the Van Weather Center forecast, it's calling for cloudy skies today, but it's brightening up outside. It's nice. High of 72. Showers late tonight, possible low 56. Morning showers possible tomorrow. High 63. And then morning clouds, afternoon sunshine on Sunday. A high of 70. Memorial Day, sunny and warmer with a high of 77. Right now, it's 48 in Saugatuck, 48 here in Holland as well. Get the Lakeshore forecast on whatever device you use at 927thevan.com. 7:31, Friday morning. 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It's Lakeshore's Wake Up Call with the Doobie Brothers.

0: You have reservations about this song, do you?
1: No, it's a great song.
0: Yeah, the video's awesome.
1: Led Zeppelin and Foreigner, yeah, that's great, yeah.
0: Well, okay, I got to tell the story behind it. Number one, this is the latest song to get stuck in a TV commercial. Mm. Okay, it's called The Ketchup Song.
1: The Ketchup Song. All right.
0: It was back in 2002. And it's just about it. There's a Spanish and a Spanglish version too. This song was supposed to be, I put in quotes, supposed to be the next coming of a Macarena type song.
1: Oh, just what we need.
0: Yeah, well, you know,
1: new cha-cha slide.
0: So, thank you. Yeah, thank you very much. Yeah. Well, Cindy Overway of Holland called me and she goes, I'm going to venture a guess this is off the grid. I've never heard this song before.
1: She is so perceptive.
0: She is very perceptive.
1: She's good.
0: Cindy's from Holland, and she's in the drawing now for the two nights lodging at the Old Mission Inn, just north of Traverse City, breakfast each morning, and we'll draw that winner on June 1st, which is a Monday. By the way, Off the Grid, brought to you by your friends at CD Exchange, where I'm pretty sure you won't be able to find, I don't know, they might have it.
1: They got
0: everything, man.
1: A lot of stuff there.
0: 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Stop into CD Exchange today. 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I did have somebody tell me one time that they automatically know when the Off the Grid song is playing.
1: Oh, really?
0: When I'm here.
1: Uh-huh.
0: Because it's so far off the grid, you can see,
1: yeah,
0: you know, it's crazy.
1: You see Portugal.
0: Now, there's a couple of songs that I've played, and people have to, wait a minute. Did we play that?
1: Kind of on the edge. That's kind of the way this new feature is going to be.
0: What's going on?
1: The back shed on Monday morning. It's going to be something I think people are going to like a lot. A little bit different than we've done before, but I think people are going to like it a lot.
0: I hope so.
1: It's going to be some interesting stuff. So tune in Monday morning. Get if you're, like I said, if you're out on vacation or you're camping, whatever you're doing, set your alarm to wake up with me on Monday morning.
0: Yeah.
1: I might like what they hear.
0: Because I got to play the last back shed song, and you get to
1: Listen
0: on Monday to find out.
1: Yes, you do.
0: We're going to do the You've Got to Be Kidding Me moment coming up in about 6 minutes, and you're going to love this
1: fun.
0: One.
1: That's
0: what
1: fun.
0: Somebody will do, is it Florida? No, Maryland this time.
1: Oh, I know where you're going. I know the story.
0: But
1: you're going with, yeah.
0: It's like what somebody would do to keep from being caught stealing something.
1: Yeah, this is at a Walmart.
0: Yeah, at a Walmart.
1: At a Wally World. Yeah, this is going to be interesting.
0: Oh, Lord. I would love to be in the courtroom when this guy's arraigned.
1: Yeah.
0: Yeah. Well, back to the music. Sticks. 92.7 The Van.

0: 92.7 The Van. Salacious Wake Up Call with Styx. They are touring, I know that, somewhere. Lorelei on this Friday morning. It is 7:43 on what is turning out to be a brighter day than we thought it was supposed to be. I'm seeing sunshine out the weather window. I'm also seeing breezy conditions. So the I love the fact they have the real field temperature. You know, we're sitting in May, and it would technically be considered the wind chill. You could do a wind chill in May, I guess. I don't know. It's 48 in Saugatuck, 48 in Holland, and it feels like 45. Just so you know. I don't know why. Time now for our You've Got to Be Kidding Me moment. 36-year-old man in Maryland ignited a grocery cart full of fireworks at a Walmart there to cover up a jewelry heist. He stole jewelry worth nearly $10,000, but are you ready for this? Caused damage to the store in the range of $10 million. I don't know what's worse, causing $1,000 of damage to just to steal a candy bar worth a buck, or this. Last month, 36-year-old Anthony Rhodes from New Jersey ignited a grocery cart full of fireworks in the children's clothing section of a Walmart to cover up a jewelry heist. When the fireworks started going off, there was chaos, and customers were fleeing to get out of the store. In the meantime, Anthony broke into a jewelry counter and stole multiple pieces of jewelry worth nearly $10,000. That's bad enough, but the store suffered nearly $10 million in damage due to fire damage, destroyed inventory, and cleanup costs from the smoke and soot and the overhead sprinklers, right? Thankfully, it doesn't sound like anybody was injured, which is good. He faces multiple charges, you think, including first-degree arson, manufacturing an explosive device. And, oh, yeah, there is that thing about theft.
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0: 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This weekend's going to be nice. Temperature continues to go up, 72. Tomorrow it's going to be a little cooler. It's 63, but not by Memorial Day. It's going to be warm. Yes. The unofficial start to summer, 77 on Monday. It's going to be a heat wave. I'm good for that.

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1: With the latest from the Van Newsroom, I'm Gary Stevens. Four children were arrested by Kalamazoo Township Police on Wednesday night.
2: Officers were responding to a call of shots being fired in a wooded area near an apartment complex on Gull Road. The kids tried to run away, but they were caught. All of them are Kalamazoo residents. The two youngest are 10 and 11 years old. They were released to their guardians. A 12-year-old and a 13-year-old are both lodged in the Kalamazoo County Juvenile Home. No one was injured. I'm Mike Alarney.
1: The Michigan Department of Transportation will be opening up as many road projects as they can for Memorial Day weekend. MDOT says lane restrictions will be removed starting at 3 this afternoon until 6 o'clock Tuesday morning on 100 of 168 projects. Over 1.3 million Michiganders are expected to travel at least 50 miles from their home for the weekend. The death toll continues to rise from the Ebola outbreak in Central Africa. The World Health Organization says there are more than 600 cases and 139 deaths. The organization expects those numbers to keep rising. Dr. Alf Hurlwimmer is a retired Holland area allergist.
3: It's a completely mutant strain, and it is ferocious. We do not have antibiotic or chemicals that will destroy that virus in us.
1: A WHO official says it could be months before a vaccine is developed at the earliest. In sports, idle yesterday, both of Chicago's teams returned to action, with the Cubs hosting Houston this afternoon and the White Sox visiting San Francisco tonight. More on these stories is at 92.7thevan.com.
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9: Your Van Lakeshore forecast calling for cloudy skies for the most part today, high 72. Showers late tonight, low 56. Morning showers tomorrow, high 63. Sunshine in the afternoon after clouds in the morning on Sunday with a high of 70. And then sunshine on Memorial Day with a high of 77. Currently, mostly cloudy in Saugatuck, 48 here in Holland under mostly cloudy skies. Breezy as well. With, again, 48 in Saugatuck, 48 in Holland. Get the forecast sent right to your mobile device by texting STORM to 80373. Coming up this hour, we're going to May is the unofficial start to the wedding season, although people get married all the time, all over the place. And we're going to talk about some of the more outlandish things people think that they can do or they don't think, you know, like etiquette. It's etiquette. Consider us the Miss Manners of weddings. Just saying. Talk about that. We'll have our laughter a quarter after, and we'll spin the wheel at 8:45 right now. It's the Gin Blossoms, 92.7 The Van.

0: 927 The Van, Alicia's Wake Up Call, Tom Petty and Heartbreakers, and Don't Do Me Like That. It is 8:13, and coming up, we're going to do Laughter Quarter After. But first, there is a threat online when people are calling out what has been referred to as the rudest things that wedding guests can do. And I've been looking at this list, and I've seen every single one of them. I was a wedding disc jockey for 40 years, and every one of these I have seen. And they're rude. The most popular response was apparently people RSVPing that they're going and then don't go. Okay, it's one thing if you get caught in traffic or you get in an accident or there's illness or something like that. That does create problems because mainly the couple is still paying for you if you RSVP'd, food, everything else. On the flip side, and boy, did I have a wedding that this happened to. Uninvited family members shouldn't just show up to a wedding.
1: What?
0: Perchance.
1: Why not?
0: I was doing a wedding in Portage one time, and we knew that the bride's mother was going to try to crash the wedding.
1: Okay.
0: She was an alcoholic, drunk most of the time. I kid you not. We were in an area, and we found out that the mom was on her way. Okay.
1: Did you lock the doors?
0: No. What we did is we packed up and we moved to another location to do the wedding. And then on the way back to the original location, they called the police.
1: Oh, my God.
0: Because she was still there.
1: Wow.
0: Waiting. So got rid of her.
1: Ultimate wedding crasher.
0: Whew, I'll tell you. So if you're not invited, just don't. No, you just don't show up. Don't bring your children if they weren't invited. There's a reason why some brides say no kids. Enough said. If the couple has a registry, especially if there's a lot of stuff you can choose from, don't go rogue and spend money on something that you like.
1: Don't go rogue.
0: Yeah. It's probably going to sit in a box for 10 years, and you're not going to get a thank you card.
1: Look at, I bought you a new table saw. You're going to love this.
0: There you go. If you were invited, don't come empty-handed. You know, bring a present or at least bring a card, for crying out loud.
1: Sure.
0: Defer to the couple, okay? Especially the bride, and I'm telling you. This is her day, okay? Mm-hmm. I have seen things that don't break with preferences and customs, like trying to wear white at her wedding
1: or
0: giving unsolicited advice on the event.
1: Oh, yeah.
0: No, let them go. Don't cause self-centered disruptions or drama. There's going to be enough of that.
1: Oh, yeah.
0: You're a guest.
1: Yeah.
0: Don't, you know. And yes, I've done a few weddings where the authorities got called in, you know, seriously.
1: You're a wild
0: man. And would drag somebody out, man.
1: You're a wild man, I'll tell you.
0: Be very mindful of the importance of the ceremony and the celebration. Don't talk loudly during speeches. Mm-hmm. Even if the minister doesn't ask, turn your phone off.
1: Oh, yeah. Please do that. Please.
0: And don't even have it out in some cases. And also, this is very important, don't get in the way of the photographer.
1: Right.
0: Know where the photographer is, especially during the ceremony, sure. During the dances, things like that. Don't be walking in front of them or her. Now, there was one wedding, and this was hilarious. The bride actually did this.
1: Mm-hmm.
0: Or the maid of honor. She got everybody's phone number that was going to be at the ceremony.
1: Okay.
0: Said, put your phones on whatever, and got everybody's phone number, and then put a mass text out when the minister said, is there anybody who wants? She pushed the button. Everybody's phone went off. And the bride's like, what? And then she knew and she laughed and laughed and laughed. And it was
1: That's pretty funny.
0: Don't ignore the dress code, okay?
1: Uh-huh.
0: If they say that it, you know, suit and tie, but sometimes in the summertime, you know, casual is fine.
1: Sure.
0: Find out. And don't be critical of the wedding. I mean, they spent a good amount of time and money and everything else to make it happen. They do not need you tearing them down.
1: Yeah. And for the DJs out there, don't play the music that just, you know, that you like.
0: Thank you.
1: You're playing to the crowd. You're playing for the bride and groom. It's not about, you know, you wanting to hear your favorite Alan Parsons deep cut in the middle of a wedding reception.
0: Because you've done wedding receptions.
1: Many, many of them.
0: Yeah, and, you know, I had a bride tell me one time, well, aren't you going to, like, play what you play at weddings? And I said, no, this is your wedding. What
1: Absolutely.
0: Do you want to hear? She goes,
1: day.
0: You sure? And I said, are you going to pay me? And she goes, well, yeah. And I said, well, then I'll play Justin Bieber for 5 hours if that's what you
1: that's
0: want.
1: What
0: I don't
1: you
0: care.
1: Want. Yeah, that's right.
0: If that's what you want, I'm good.
1: Yep.
0: So just, yes. And my advice to the bride and groom is remember, this is your day. You get what you want. So just saying. But just some things to remember at weddings coming up.
1: Mm-hmm.
0: It's time to levitt. 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
2: He had been out fishing or doing something and had found a little baby beaver. They named her Bathsheba from the Bible. And all these boys in this dorm floor took care of Bathsheba when other people had to go to class, and they all loved her. And then some kid with some sense walked in one day and said, I think this is illegal. Much less a wild beaver. And my boy said, I cannot give her up. I love her. And his roommate said, Charlie, she's going to grow up and eat your kitchen table. So they found a woman in Atlanta that takes care of wild animals on the down low. And they transported a beaver in the middle of the night. And that woman took care of Bathsheba until Bathsheba got big enough to kill that little woman.
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0: 8:23 on a Friday morning. It's the Lakeshore's wake-up call. And I want to thank Zeeland, Douglas, West Olive, and Fenville for listening to us this morning. Everyone else as well. Cloudy skies, 48 now in Saugatuck and in Holland with Bruce Springsteen, 92.7 The Van.

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0: with the latest from the Van Newsroom, I'm Gary Stevens. A landslide warning has been issued for the Muskegon River in Newaygo County. The sheriff's office says the landslides are happening between mile markers 3 and 4 along the river, impacting nearby homes and shoreline properties. Areas between Pine Avenue and South Hazelwood Avenue in Brooks Township. Heavy rain last month weakened a 150-foot-tall riverbank, causing it to collapse and creating an imminent threat. The unemployment rate in Michigan remains at 5% for April. The Michigan Department of Technology Management and Budget says it's the sixth consecutive month the jobless rate has been 5% or plus. The national unemployment rate for April was unchanged from March at 4.3%. Memorial Day travel is forecast to set a new record nationwide this year. According to AAA, officials project that 45 million Americans will travel at least 50 miles from home between now and the Memorial Day holiday on Monday. Officials said out of the total, 39.1 million are expected to drive, while 3.66 million are expected to fly to their destination. Travel by other modes are also expected to increase. However, inflation and high gas prices are a couple of mitigating factors to keep in mind, according to Adrian Woodland with the Auto Club Group in Dearborn.
1: They may shorten the trip, or they may stay domestic, they may stay closer to home, and they're going to look for other ways to save, to account for the increase in fuel.
0: According to AAA, top domestic destinations include Seattle, New York, and Orlando. International hotspots include Rome, Paris, and Vancouver. In sports last night, South Bend 7, Whitecaps 1, and Chicago 3, Griffins 2. This evening, the Whitecaps host South Bend. Get the latest news anytime at 927thevan.com.
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4: From the Van Weather Center, the forecast calls for cloudy skies today, although it is bright out there, which is nice. For a high of 72, showers late tonight possible, low of 56, a.m. showers tomorrow, morning showers, high of 63, so it's going to be a little cooler, and then morning clouds and afternoon sunshine on Sunday, the high of 70, and Memorial Day looking pretty good, mostly sunny, high of 77, currently 49 now in Saugatuck, 49 in Holland as well, and remember, you can get the extended forecast and radar 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Jim in for Brent. The Nature's Market fun fact of the day is brought to you by the newly expanded Nature's Market, 1013 South Washington in Holland. Here's your fun fact of the day. If you properly shuffle a deck of cards, playing cards, because there's 52 of them, and lay them out, the odds are overwhelming that the order has never been seen before in the history of man. Now, somebody's got to figure this stuff out. Probably the same person who figures out there's no two snowflakes alike. Just saying. If you properly shuffle a deck of playing cards and lay them out, the odds are overwhelming that that order has never been seen before in the history of man. Your fun fact of the day from your folks at the new and improved Nature's Market. Here's Journey, Lights, Salt Lake Shore's Wake Up Call, 92.7 The Van.

0: Lakeshore's Wake Up Call. Bon Jovi, and you give love a bad name. It is 43 after the hour of 8. 8:43, time now for the Outdoor Minute with Mike Avery, brought to you by Holland Board of Public Works, Holland's community-owned utility. 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
1: Hi, this is Mike Avery with today's Outdoor Magazine Minute. 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And Chris Durson of Rapid River Knife Works in the UP says there's a lot that goes into getting that edge.
2: 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Works really well, you know.
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0: All right, the last spin of the wheel for the week is on one of our newer categories, two for the price of one. Coming up, you can pick up a $20 gift certificate to Dairy Days. We'll do that question next.
5: 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We know there are many things that can claim a loved one. Heart disease, cancer, addiction, but one of the most dreaded is dementia and Alzheimer's. This disease leaves your loved one with the inability to communicate. If you've lost a friend or family member that has suffered with this horrendous disease, you know what I'm talking about. Now I'm asking you to take the opportunity to start a conversation. If you have a family member who may show early signs of dementia or Alzheimer's, don't lose this valuable time to have a talk. As there is no cure, there are treatments that can slow down this debilitating disease and resources for the caregivers. Dementia and Alzheimer's directly impacted our family. Maybe you can lessen this impact on yours. That's why we at Dykstra Funeral Homes hope you will start a conversation before it's too late.
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0: 848, we're playing Wheel of Contest. Two for the price of one. If you're correct in the answer, you win a $20 gift certificate. To Dairy Days, if you haven't won anything in the last 30 days, 616-396-0927, the number. This iconic pop duo began their career as Tom and Jerry. Was it Hall & Oates? Was it Simon & Garfunkel? Was it Sonny & Cher? Was it Brooks & Dunn? This iconic pop duo began their career as Tom and Jerry. Hall & Oates, Simon & Garfunkel, Sonny & Cher, Brooks & Dunn. You know you'll be a winner. 92.7 The Van with the Bengals.

0: wheel again next Monday, or actually Tuesday because of the holiday on Monday. So in the meantime, let's check in this morning's Tigers game recap brought to you by OK Tire Stores, serving the West Michigan Lakeshore since 1965 with locations in Holland, Zeeland, and Hamilton.
1: Drop all that, and he's hit in the right field for McKinstry.
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3: Hi, this is Dan Dickerson. Cleveland Guardians complete a four-game sweep of the Tigers with a 3-1 win on a sunny, cool afternoon in downtown Detroit. Guardians jumped on Casey Mize for a couple runs in the third inning. This is a really good start for Casey. Ends up going 6 2/3, 2 runs on 4 hits, no walks and 4 strikeouts, but 3 straight hits with 2 outs in the third inning, and the Guardians put 2 on the board, and with the way the Tigers' offense is going, that was more than enough for Joey Cantillo and the rest of the Cleveland bullpen. Rocchio started the rally with a double. Schneeman followed with a double to bring him home. Jose Ramirez took a splitter about 6 inches off the dirt and drove it into left field to bring home Schneeman. 2-0 Guardians. And the Tigers just couldn't do anything. They left the bases loaded in the first inning. Didn't really have any other threats the rest of the day. Dylan Dingler got them on the board. The only run of the day on his 9th home run of the year in the 8th inning. That made it a 3-1 game at the time. But the Tigers never really threatened to tie it up or win it later that inning or in the 9th. Tigers fall to 20-31, 11 games below the 500 mark, a 1-6 homestand. Cleveland improves to 30-22. Tigers now head on the road for 3 this weekend in Baltimore. Then they come back for 3 starting next Tuesday against the Angels. Jack Flaherty against Chris Bassitt, who's struggling this year. 7:15 start in Baltimore for game 1 tomorrow. We're on the air starting at 6:50 on the Detroit Tigers Radio Network.
0: Hey, appreciate it, Dan. I sort of. I don't know if I appreciate it because of what's going on, but it's 8:54. 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The Pilot on Interchange 444. And the Mobile on Lincoln is 449. The other Mobile on Lincoln, 451. So prices are cheaper in the area. You're just going to have to hang in there and hope that all is well in the land of Oz. They're more expensive downstate. I will tell you that... gas prices are about 30 cents more in Kalamazoo.
4: Ouch.
0: Now, you wouldn't think so because it's along the main 94, you know, and closer to the refinery.
4: Yeah, there's no rhyme or reason.
0: I don't care.
4: Who knows?
0: I don't care. You know what it's time for?
4: What time is it for?
0: This morning's Van Workday Kickoff.
4: Oh,
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4: Quite a few things, actually. I've got a son who's becoming an Eagle Scout. So
0: wow, congratulations.
4: He's building picnic tables tomorrow.
0: We're
4: going to be kind of helping him peripherally on that. He's got to do most of the work, so Dad's just going to be the kind of advise a little bit, along with his scouts and his friends. But yeah, should be a good weekend. How about you?
0: I am going to visit a friend in Rockford, Illinois tomorrow, so I'm one of the 1.5 million that's going to travel at least 50 miles.
4: You better leave early.
0: I will leave early. Well, I gain an hour going over.
4: That's
0: coming
4: true.
0: Back, it's the pain in the rear end.
4: True.
0: And we're on Memorial Day. Both my parents are interred out at Fort Custer National Cemetery, so we're going to go out there because Dad served in the Army.
4: Nice, nice thing to do on Memorial
0: Other
4: Day.
0: Than that, not a heck of a lot. No, okay, I'm just going to kind of hang out. And thanks for letting me sit in for you today.
4: Yeah, it was kind of a goof.
0: Happy
4: it
0: accident.
4: Worked,
0: but
4: it worked out okay.
0: And that's all right.
4: Monday I'll be bringing the brand new feature, 6:45
0: yes.
4: a.m., the replacement for the back shed. So
0: yes, indeed.
4: Fun.
0: So you better tune in and find out what it is because we're not telling anybody.
4: And everybody who won those White Caps tickets for this weekend, have a great time.
0: Yeah, and we will be texting you. You'll get the tickets that way. So have yourself a great weekend.
4: You
0: enjoy
4: too.
0: The holiday. And I have to do this as a public service announcement because of things that happen. As a veteran, you need to remember that Memorial Day is where we honor those who gave the ultimate sacrifice in serving our country. I know a lot of people like to lump all the veterans together, but it's actually, we have our own day in November, Veterans Day, and then there's another day too. Memorial Day is just specifically for those who have lost their lives in defense of the country.
4: For
0: so.
4: Sure.

0: We honor all of them. So
1: we do, and thank you for all that have served and have given their lives to keep us free the way you have.
0: So indeed.
1: God bless you
0: all. Indeed. All right. Time to have some fun, kick it off, and whatever. Thanks again to Brent for letting me sit in today. Have yourselves a wonderful weekend. Keep it safe and keep it tuned to 92.7 The Van. 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

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There are things we won't do. And then there are some things that fall right there in the middle. 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

0: Yeah, some ZZ Top for you. 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
9: Here's the updated forecast from 92.7thevan.com. Cloudy skies with a few peaks of sun today, with daytime highs approaching 75. Rain showers likely tonight, lows dip down to about 55. Cloudy skies expected. I'm meteorologist Derek Height. Right now, it's 54 degrees.
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0: Hey, it's Marty. Thank you so much for having us on with John Mellencamp and ROCK in the USA.

0: Let's take a little journey, shall we? On second thought, let's take a whole lot of journey. Any way you want it, the way you need it. So how do you like your journey? In the sky. In the sky keeps on turning. Or maybe on a train. You took the midnight train going anywhere. Or perhaps you prefer your journey after dark.
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0: Holland, summertime, right? Memorial Day tradition marks the unofficial beginning of summer, so we wondered, what's your favorite inexpensive summer activity? A lot of people said a day at the beach or the pool. Maybe going to an ice cream parlor. Oh, that's always fun, too. By the way, summer doesn't officially start until June 21st.
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0: T-Rex, it's Marty. Going to end with this as we roll into Memorial Day weekend. This may explain why men are king when it comes to the grill. Meat is manly, right? Both men and women tend to view meat as the masculine macho thing, right? So the results may explain why men are less likely than women to eat vegetables, instead choose foods that make them look more masculine.
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2: Here's the updated forecast from 92.7thevan.com. Cloudy skies with a few peaks of sun today with a high of 75. Cloudy skies expected tonight. Showers likely. Lows level off around 55. I'm meteorologist Paul Trombley. Currently 54.
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0: Oh, and that's with Man Eater, also Night Ranger, Don't Tell Me You Love Me. That band's so fun to see in concert. They have announced that they're putting out a best of album. It will feature newly remixed and remastered versions of the classic hits, spanning their illustrious career alongside some standout tracks from the band's more recent releases. The best of from Night Ranger coming August 28th. 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
3: 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Highs around 75 today under mainly cloudy skies. Showers likely tonight, lows around 55, overcast skies. I'm meteorologist Jennifer Wojcicki. Currently 55.
11: Hey there, it's Brent Allen from the Lakeshore's Wake Up Call. 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
0: It's Mackenzie with Tom Petty and the Heartbreakers.

0: Van Halen and When It's Love on a Friday. It's Mackenzie. Sad, shocking news yesterday. Kyle Busch passing away of a serious illness, severe illness that he did not recover from, hospitalized earlier in the week. Tributes pouring in from across social media to honor the two-time NASCAR Cup Series champion, husband, father, and friend, Dale Earnhardt Jr., among those who are mourning the loss of the driver called Rowdy. The entire NASCAR family is heartbroken. Wow, Kyle Busch, just 41.
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0: Deep Blue Something with Breakfast at Tiffany's on this finally a Friday, holiday weekend, Memorial Day weekend. A lot of people are traveling. 45 million are planning on traveling. And of that, 45 million, 39.1 are planning to drive.
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2: Here's the updated forecast from 92.7thevan.com. Cloudy skies with a few peaks of sun today, with daytime highs approaching 75. Rain showers likely tonight. Lows dip down to about 55. Cloudy skies expected. I'm meteorologist Derek Height. Currently, it's 57 degrees.
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0: Meatloaf and I'll Do Anything for Love. Also Seeger and Simple Minds, Don't You Forget About Me, off of the soundtrack to the movie The Breakfast Club. It's Mackenzie Today, back in 96. Mission Impossible with Tom Cruise as super spy Ethan Hunt debuted in theaters, and seven more movies would come after that in theaters today for this Memorial Day weekend. You've got another horror flick called Passenger, and The Mandalorian and Grogu. This is going to be the biggie, I think, despite the 60% rating on Rotten Tomatoes.
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11: Here's the updated forecast from 92.7thevan.com. Cloudy skies with a few peaks of sun this afternoon, with daytime highs approaching 75. Cloudy tonight, rain showers likely, lows level off around 55. I'm meteorologist Paul Trombley. Right now, it's 61 degrees.
12: Hello and welcome to This Week in Rock History, always brought to you by Googs Pub and Grub on Hastings Avenue in Holland, where everything is Googalicious. I'm Brent Allen. Here's what happened this week in rock history. This week in 1966, The Who's Pete Townsend and Roger Daltrey grew tired of waiting for John Entwistle and Keith Moon. When on stage at the Ricky Tick Club in Windsor, England, they performed with a bass player and drummer from the local band that opened the show. When Moon and Entwistle made their late arrivals during the middle of the show, Townsend smacked Moon on the head with his guitar, prompting the drummer to quit the band. He would return 1 week later. In 1984 this week, Pink Floyd's Dark Side of the Moon marked its 520th week, a total of 10 years on top of the album charts. In 2008, ZZ Top performed with American Idol winner David Cook on the season finale of that Fox reality show. And finally, in 2019, Kurt Cobain's sweater from his last photo shoot with Nirvana sold for $75,000 at auction in New York. A 1990 concert set list written by Cobain on the back of a plate also sold for $23,000 that same night. And that's what happened this week in rock history, always brought to you by Googs Pub and Grub on Hastings Avenue in Holland. Join me next time for This Week in Rock History on 92.7 The Van.
0: It's Mackenzie with Berlin with a song from another movie featuring Tom Cruise. Top Gun, it's Take My Breath Away.

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0: 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As Mackenzie, there's an article. 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

0: Boston and peace of mind on this final day of Friday. It's Mackenzie. Over 270 artists have been inducted into the Rock and Roll Hall of Fame since 1986. In the past 40 years, another 46 bands have come just one step short of getting nominated, sometimes more than once, but not getting enough votes to be inducted. You can check out the list at ultimateclassicrock.com. Boston, I don't get it. They have not ever, never have they been even nominated.
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2: Here's the updated forecast from 92.7thevan.com. Cloudy skies with a few peaks of sun this afternoon, with daytime highs approaching 75. Rain showers likely tonight, lows level off around 55. Cloudy skies. I'm meteorologist Jennifer Fujitsky. Right now, it's 63 degrees.
3: Hey there, it's Brent Allen from the Lakeshore's Wake Up Call. Hope everybody has a fantastic Memorial Day weekend, spending time with family and friends. Be safe and honor those who've given their lives in defense of our country. And then come on back and join me Monday morning. I will be here for the holiday, giving you a chance to get registered for our two-night getaway to the Old Mission Inn, just north of Traverse City, as we go off the grid on the Lakeshore's Wake Up Call, 92.7 The Van.

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0: Sarah and Fleetwood Mac, that one written by Stevie Nicks. Don Henley thought it was about him and their relationship, but Stevie says it was about her and the members of Fleetwood Mac and their relationship. Today, 2014, Christine McVie honored with a Lifetime Achievement Award at the Ivor Novello Songwriting Awards. She was with the Mac for 28 years and wrote some of their most famous songs, including Don't Stop and Little Lies. This November, it'll be 4 years since she passed away.
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3: Here's the updated forecast from 92.7thevan.com. Cloudy skies with a few peaks of sun this afternoon, with daytime highs approaching 75. Cloudy skies expected tonight. Rain showers likely. Lows dip down to about 55. I'm meteorologist Derek Height. Right now, it's 63 degrees.
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0: Mackenzie with a Clash, and should I stay or should I go?

0: already in the Rock and Roll Hall of Fame. Genesis got in 2010. Phil Collins will get inducted as a solo artist in November. It's Mackenzie. While the 12th Starship test flight, the first for its latest version, Starship V3, scrubbed again yesterday. 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

0: ELO and Turn to Stone, the opening track from the double album Out of the Blue, the first song released as a single from the album. Out of four singles from the album, Turn to Stone was the only one not to reach the top 10 in the U.S. It landed at number 13.
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2: Here's the updated forecast from 92.7, TheVan.com. Cloudy skies with a few peaks of sun this afternoon, with daytime highs approaching 75. Cloudy tonight, rain showers likely, lows level off around 55. I'm meteorologist Paul Trombley. Currently 66.
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0: stars. Counting Crows and Mr. Jones on this finally Friday. The NBA Conference Finals, Thunder and Spurs playing tonight. Their game three, that series is tied at one apiece. And then you have the Knicks and Cavaliers playing their game three tomorrow. The Knicks are leading that series 2-0. It's Mackenzie at Lowe's Pro. 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
12: Here's the updated forecast from 92.7thevan.com. Cloudy skies with a few peaks of sun this afternoon, with daytime highs approaching 75. Rain showers likely tonight, lows level off around 55, cloudy skies. I'm meteorologist Jennifer Fujitsky. Right now, it's 66 degrees.
13: 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And then come on back and join me Monday morning. 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
0: It's Mackenzie with Aerosmith. Janie's Got a Gun.

0: Let's take a little journey, shall we? On Second Thought, let's take a whole lot of journey. Any way you want it, it's the way you need it. 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

0: Sarah and the Starship will wrap it up set on this final Friday, so scrubbed again yesterday. SpaceX plans to try again today, though, the 12th Starship test flight, the first for its latest version, Starship V3. Too many problems to figure out in the final seconds to get the launch, so better safe than sorry. 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

How far off, I sat and wondered. Started humming a song from 1962.

0: Remembering those Not Moves and Bob Seger on this Friday. It's Mackenzie. I felt like we had a lot of winners, and now we haven't. So the Mega has grown to $296 million. Cash option, $128.6 mil. 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
2: Here's the updated forecast from 92.7thevan.com. Cloudy skies with a few peaks of sun this afternoon with highs around 75. Rain showers likely tonight, lows around 55, overcast skies. I'm meteorologist Derek Height. Currently, it's 68 degrees.
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4: 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I know that a lot of you are following my weight loss journey through Prime IV, so I wanted to give everyone an update. 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

0: Pink House is in Mellencamp, and She's So Cold, the Rolling Stones, who today in 71 released Sticky Fingers. That's the album with the working zipper on the cover. Went to number one in the U.S., designed by Andy Warhol. Pretty cool, but the zipper itself caused damage to the vinyl, so the distribution companies had to partially unzip each one by hand to protect the part that meets the needle and minimize damage when they are stacked for transportation. It's Mackenzie. 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
12: Here's the updated forecast from 92.7thevan.com. Cloudy skies with a few peaks of sun this afternoon, with daytime highs approaching 75. Cloudy tonight, rain showers likely, lows level off around 55. I'm meteorologist Paul Trombley. Currently 68.
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0: Lover Boy, loving every minute of it on this Finally Friday. Today, back in 96, Mission Impossible, starring Tom Cruise as super spy Ethan Hunt, debuted in theaters, and I've been hooked ever since. Of course, seven more films came out after that one. In theaters today, the horror flick Passenger. Look up the details on that one. Terrifying. Also out, The Mandalorian and Grogu. Michael is at the top of the box office. That's going to change, pretty sure, even though this movie, The Mandalorian and Grogu, only got 60% Rotten Tomatoes. Don't think that's going to matter.
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0: John Bon Jovi, Blaze of Glory from Young Guns 2. Could we get a Young Guns 3? It's Mackenzie. I am out. Have a great weekend. It's a holiday weekend, Memorial Day weekend. A lot of people traveling, especially on the road. Be safe out there.
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2: Here's the updated forecast from 92.7thevan.com. More clouds than sun this afternoon with highs around 75. Overcast skies, tonight, rain showers likely, lows dip down to about 55. I'm meteorologist Jennifer Wojcicki. Right now, it's 68 degrees.
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14: Here's the updated forecast from 92.7thevan.com. Cloudy skies with a few peaks of sun this afternoon with highs around 75.
7: Rain showers likely tonight, lows around 55. Overcast skies. I'm meteorologist Derek Height. Currently 71.
15: 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Be safe and honor those who've given their lives in defense of our country. And then come on back and join me Monday morning. 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

let's take a little journey, shall we? 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Any way you want it, it's the way you need it. So how do you like your journey? In the sky.

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1: Here's the updated forecast from 92.7thevan.com. Mainly cloudy skies expected this afternoon with daytime highs approaching 75. Rain showers likely tonight. Lows dip down to about 55. Cloudy skies expected. I'm meteorologist Paul Trombley. Currently 70.
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14: Here's the updated forecast from 92.7thevan.com. More clouds than sun this afternoon with highs around 75. Overcast skies, tonight rain showers likely, lows dip down to about 55. I'm meteorologist Jennifer Wojcicki. Currently, it's 72 degrees.
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1: Here's the updated forecast from 92.7thevan.com. Cloudy skies with a few peaks of sun this afternoon with highs around 75. Rain showers likely tonight, lows around 55. Overcast skies. I'm meteorologist Derek Hite. Right now, 72.
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14: Here's the updated forecast from 92.7thevan.com. Rain showers likely tonight, otherwise overcast skies. Lows dip down to about 55. Overcast again tomorrow. Rain showers likely. High temperatures reach up to 70. by meteorologist Paul Trombley. Right now, 70.
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1: Here's the updated forecast from 92.7thevan.com. Lows dip down to about 55 tonight under overcast skies with rain showers likely. Overcast skies again tomorrow, rain showers likely, highs around 70. I'm meteorologist Jennifer Fujitsky. Currently 70.
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1: I want you to want me.

Cheap Trick and I Want You to Want Me. Dan here. And in a few minutes, I have a song from a band that has a mega famous fan. One of the most famous musicians in the world, a big fan of this band. I'll tell you about that in a few minutes. Right now, it's John Mellencamp with Crumbling Down.

0: You too, and I still haven't found what I'm looking for. And U2 has a mega famous fan. Paul McCartney, a Beatle, is a known U2 superfan. And this goes all the way back to the 80s, where at one point he declared U2 his favorite band at the time. He performed with U2 at one point. He's known to be friends with those guys. He was actually seen not too long ago, a couple years back, at their Vegas Sphere residency. That must be very weird. I mean, the Beatles, maybe the most popular band of all time, and there's a Beatle like, oh, I love you guys. Must be surreal.
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13: Here's the updated forecast from 92.7thevan.com. Rain showers likely tonight, otherwise overcast. Lows around 55. Cloudy skies expected tomorrow. Showers likely. Highs level off around 70. I'm meteorologist Derek Height. Currently, it's 70 degrees.
14: Hello and welcome to This Week in Rock History, always brought to you by Googs Pub and Grub on Hastings Avenue in Holland, where everything is Googalicious. I'm Brent Allen. Here's what happened this week in rock history. This week in 1966, The Who's Pete Townsend and Roger Daltrey grew tired of waiting for John Entwistle and Keith Moon. When on stage at the Ricky Tick Club in Windsor, England, they performed with a bass player and drummer from the local band that opened the show. When Moon and Entwistle made their late arrivals during the middle of the show, Townsend smacked Moon on the head with his guitar, prompting the drummer to quit the band. He would return 1 week later. In 1984 this week, Pink Floyd's Dark Side of the Moon marked its 520th week, a total of 10 years on top of the album charts. In 2008, ZZ Top performed with American Idol winner David Cook on the season finale of that Fox reality show. And finally, in 2019, Kurt Cobain's sweater from his last photo shoot with Nirvana sold for $75,000 at auction in New York. A 1990 concert set list written by Cobain on the back of a plate also sold for $23,000 that same night. And that's what happened this week in rock history, always brought to you by Googs Pub and Grub on Hastings Avenue in Holland. Join me next time for This Week in Rock History on 92.7 The Van.
0: Hey, it's Dan. Hope you're doing well on this Friday as we head into the weekend. And right now we have NXS and what you need.

0: Neil Young with Rockin' in the Free World. And the Chicago Bears have said they're moving out of the city of Chicago. They said they've exhausted their options to stay in the city, and now they're moving to the suburbs somewhere. Although I always wonder, how far away from a city can a team move and still claim that city? You know, like the 49ers are what, like 45 minutes from San Francisco now? New York Jets and Giants play in New Jersey. The Bears are going to be in Arlington Heights or whatever. I mean, I guess the Arlington Heights Bears doesn't have quite the same ring to it, but it would be more honest.
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0: Phil Collins and I Wish It Would Rain Down. And I'm thinking Phil Collins has been feeling better recently. He was spotted at an event at Buckingham Palace. He was hanging out with Rod Stewart and the Royals and everything. So I'm guessing he was feeling all right. Or just when the king calls, you answer. Although if I wasn't feeling well, I don't think I'd go to Buckingham Palace. I'd be calling in sick. I'd be like, hey, Your Majesty, sorry, I'm not going to be able to make it. Picked up a bug. I think if I went, I might have to spend the entire evening on the throne. And not your throne, if you know what I'm saying. Although I don't think we have to worry about it. I'm not in danger of being invited to Buckingham Palace.
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2: Here's the updated forecast from 92.7thevan.com. Rain showers likely tonight, otherwise overcast skies. Lows dip down to about 55. Overcast again tomorrow. Rain showers likely. High temperatures reach up to 70. I'm meteorologist Paul Trombley. Right now, 70.
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0: The Spin Doctors with Two Princes. And The Late Show on CBS had its final episode yesterday, I believe. I don't know if they consider that the same TV show as The Late Show with David Letterman in the 90s, but I remember when that launched. That was a huge deal. Remember the late night wars? Leno versus Letterman? I was about 12 when that was all going down, and I loved watching those shows. My parents would actually incentivize me with late night TV. My mom would say, Dan, if you clean your room, you can watch Letterman's Top 10 list. And I'd be like, yes! Yeah, I was a weird kid.
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12: Here's the updated forecast from 927thevan.com. Lows dip down to about 55 tonight under overcast skies with rain showers likely. Overcast skies again tomorrow, rain showers likely. Highs around 70. I'm meteorologist Jennifer Fujitsky. Currently, it's 69 degrees.
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0: Hey, it's Dan. And in a few minutes, I want to tell you about a study that says cows may be smarter than we thought. That's in a few minutes. Right now, it's Starship. Nothing's going to stop us now.

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0: Mike and the Mechanics with the Living Years. And there's a new study that says cows can differentiate between individual people, which I would have assumed, I think. We know dogs can do that, and cats, and horses, and dolphins. So I would assume that cows can maybe tell people apart. Although I got to say, now that I'm thinking about it, I don't know if I can tell individual cows apart all that well. Now I'm kind of wondering if the cows are smarter than I am.
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0: Paul McCartney, Band on the Run. Dan here. And I hope you have a great Memorial Day weekend. And I also hope you spend some time to actually think about the reason behind the holiday. And I know there's the barbecues and the friends and the family and a ton of activities and everything, but there's also a solemn meaning behind the holiday to remember and honor those who gave their lives in service to our country. So hopefully spend some time on that as well in your Memorial Day weekend travels.
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2: Here's the updated forecast from 92.7thevan.com. Rain showers likely tonight, otherwise overcast. Lows around 55. Cloudy skies expected tomorrow. Showers likely. Highs level off around 70. I'm meteorologist Derek Height. Currently, it's 68 degrees.
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